sir. 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

0: In the name of the Father, and of the Son, and of the Holy Spirit. I believe in God, the Father Almighty, creator of heaven and earth, and in Jesus Christ, his only Son, our Lord, who was conceived by the Holy Spirit, born of the Virgin Mary, suffered under Pontius Pilate, was crucified, died, and was buried. He descended into hell. The third day he rose again from the dead. He ascended into heaven, and sits at the right hand of God the Father Almighty, from whence he shall come to judge the living and the dead.
1: I believe in the Holy Spirit, the Holy Catholic Church, the communion of saints, the forgiveness of sins, the resurrection of the body, and life everlasting. Amen.
0: Our Father, who art in heaven, hallowed be thy name. Thy kingdom come, thy will be done on earth as it is in heaven.
1: Give us this day our daily bread, and forgive us our trespasses, as we forgive those who trespass against us. And lead us not into temptation, but deliver us from evil.
0: Hail Mary, full of grace, the Lord is with thee. Blessed art thou among women, and blessed is the fruit of thy womb, Jesus.
1: Holy Mary, Mother of God, pray for us sinners, now and at the hour of our death. Amen.
0: Hail Mary, full of grace, the Lord is with thee. Blessed art thou among women, and blessed is the fruit of thy womb, Jesus.
1: Holy Mary, Mother of God, pray for us sinners, now and at the hour of our death. Amen.
0: Hail Mary, full of grace, the Lord is with thee. Blessed art thou among women, and blessed is the fruit of thy womb, Jesus.
1: Holy Mary, Mother of God, pray for us sinners, now and at the hour of our death. Amen.
0: Glory be to the Father, and to the Son, and to the Holy Spirit.
1: As it was in the beginning, is now, and ever shall be, world without end.

0: the first glorious mystery, the resurrection of Jesus from the dead. If Christ be not risen from the dead, then our faith is in vain, St. Paul says. The resurrection of Jesus has changed everything for mankind. Our sorrow has been turned into joy, our darkness into light, our despair into hope. Jesus, we celebrate your victory over sin and death. May your resurrection fill us with the light of new life. Our Father who art in heaven, hallowed be thy name, thy kingdom come, thy will be done on earth as it is in heaven.
1: Give us this day our daily bread, and forgive us our trespasses, as we forgive those who trespass against us. And lead us not into temptation, but deliver us from evil.
0: Hail Mary, full of grace, the Lord is with thee. Blessed art thou among women, and blessed is the fruit of thy womb, Jesus.
1: Holy Mary, Mother of God, pray for us sinners, now and at the hour of our death. Amen.
0: Hail Mary, full of grace, the Lord is with thee. Blessed art thou among women, and blessed is the fruit of thy womb, Jesus.
1: Holy Mary, Mother of God, pray for us sinners, now and at the hour of our death. Amen.
0: Hail Mary, full of grace, the Lord is with thee. Blessed art thou among women, and blessed is the fruit of thy womb, Jesus.
1: Holy Mary, Mother of God, pray for us sinners, now and at the hour of our death. Amen.
0: Hail Mary, full of grace, the Lord is with thee. Blessed art thou among women, and blessed is the fruit of thy womb, Jesus.
1: Holy Mary, Mother of God, pray for us sinners, now and at the hour of our death. Amen.
0: Hail Mary, full of grace, the Lord is with thee. Blessed art thou among women, and blessed is the fruit of thy womb, Jesus.
1: Holy Mary, Mother of God, pray for us sinners, now and at the hour of our death. Amen.
0: Hail Mary, full of grace, the Lord is with thee. Blessed art thou among women, and blessed is the fruit of thy womb, Jesus.
1: Holy Mary, Mother of God, pray for us sinners, now and at the hour of our death. Amen.
0: Hail Mary, full of grace, the Lord is with thee. Blessed art thou among women, and blessed is the fruit of thy womb, Jesus.
1: Holy Mary, Mother of God, pray for us sinners, now and at the hour of our death. Amen.
0: Hail Mary, full of grace, the Lord is with thee. Blessed art thou among women, and blessed is the fruit of thy womb, Jesus.
1: Holy Mary, Mother of God, pray for us sinners, now and at the hour of our death. Amen.
0: Hail Mary, full of grace, the Lord is with thee. Blessed art thou among women, and blessed is the fruit of thy womb, Jesus.
1: Holy Mary, Mother of God, pray for us sinners, now and at the hour of our death. Amen.
0: Hail Mary, full of grace, the Lord is with thee. Blessed art thou among women, and blessed is the fruit of thy womb, Jesus.
1: Holy Mary, Mother of God, pray for us sinners, now and at the hour of our death. Amen.
0: Glory be to the Father, and to the Son, and to the Holy Spirit.
1: As it was in the beginning, is now, and ever shall be, world without end. Amen.
2: O my Jesus, forgive us our sins, save us from the fires of hell, and lead all souls to heaven, especially those most in need of your mercy.

0: the second glorious mystery, Jesus ascends into heaven. Jesus is the head, and we, the church, are his members. And so we hope to be with him in glory someday. St. Paul says, "You have been raised to new life with Christ. Set your heart on things that are in heaven, not the things here on earth." We pray now that the Holy Spirit will fill us with new hope every day. Our Father who art in heaven, hallowed be thy name. Thy kingdom come, thy will be done on earth as it is in heaven.
1: Give us this day our daily bread, and forgive us our trespasses, as we forgive those who trespass against us. And lead us not into temptation, but deliver us from evil.
0: Hail Mary, full of grace, the Lord is with thee. Blessed art thou among women, and blessed is the fruit of thy womb, Jesus.
1: Holy Mary, Mother of God, pray for us sinners, now and at the hour of our death. Amen.
0: Hail Mary, full of grace, the Lord is with thee. Blessed art thou among women, and blessed is the fruit of thy womb, Jesus.
1: Holy Mary, Mother of God, pray for us sinners, now and at the hour of our death. Amen.
0: Hail Mary, full of grace, the Lord is with thee. Blessed art thou among women, and blessed is the fruit of thy womb, Jesus.
1: Holy Mary, Mother of God, pray for us sinners, now and at the hour of our death. Amen.
0: Hail Mary, full of grace, the Lord is with thee. Blessed art thou among women, and blessed is the fruit of thy womb, Jesus.
1: Holy Mary, Mother of God, pray for us sinners, now and at the hour of our death. Amen.
0: Hail Mary, full of grace, the Lord is with thee. Blessed art thou among women, and blessed is the fruit of thy womb, Jesus.
1: Holy Mary, Mother of God, pray for us sinners, now and at the hour of our death. Amen.
0: Hail Mary, full of grace, the Lord is with thee. Blessed art thou among women, and blessed is the fruit of thy womb, Jesus.
1: Holy Mary, Mother of God, pray for us sinners, now and at the hour of our death. Amen.
0: Hail Mary, full of grace, the Lord is with thee. Blessed art thou among women, and blessed is the fruit of thy womb, Jesus.
1: Holy Mary, Mother of God, pray for us sinners, now and at the hour of our death. Amen.
0: Hail Mary, full of grace, the Lord is with thee. Blessed art thou among women, and blessed is the fruit of thy womb, Jesus.
1: Holy Mary, Mother of God, pray for us sinners, now and at the hour of our death. Amen.
0: Hail Mary, full of grace, the Lord is with thee. Blessed art thou among women, and blessed is the fruit of thy womb, Jesus.
1: Holy Mary, Mother of God, pray for us sinners, now and at the hour of our death. Amen.
0: Hail Mary, full of grace, the Lord is with thee. Blessed art thou among women, and blessed is the fruit of thy womb, Jesus.
1: Holy Mary, Mother of God, pray for us sinners, now and at the hour of our death. Amen.
0: Glory be to the Father, and to the Son, and to the Holy Spirit.
1: As it was in the beginning, is now, and ever shall be, world without end. Amen.
0: O my Jesus, forgive us our sins, save us from the fires of hell, and lead all souls to heaven, especially those most in need of your mercy.

0: The third glorious mystery, the descent of the Holy Spirit. Mary is present with the women when the Holy Spirit comes upon the apostles like tongues of fire. An ancient antiphon in the prayer of the church describes what happened. This is the day of Pentecost, Alleluia. Today the Holy Spirit appeared to the disciples in the form of fire and gave them his special gifts. He sent them into the world to proclaim that whoever believes and is baptized will be saved. We pray that we may experience the fullness of our baptism through the power and gifts of the Holy Spirit. Our Father, who art in heaven, hallowed be thy name. Thy kingdom come, thy will be done on earth as it is in heaven.
1: Give us this day our daily bread, and forgive us our trespasses, as we forgive those who trespass against us. And lead us not into temptation, but deliver us from evil.
0: Hail Mary, full of grace, the Lord is with thee. Blessed art thou among women, and blessed is the fruit of thy womb, Jesus.
1: Holy Mary, Mother of God, pray for us sinners, now and at the hour of our death. Amen.
0: Hail Mary, full of grace, the Lord is with thee. Blessed art thou among women, and blessed is the fruit of thy womb, Jesus.
1: Holy Mary, Mother of God, pray for us sinners, now and at the hour of our death. Amen.
0: Hail Mary, full of grace, the Lord is with thee. Blessed art thou among women, and blessed is the fruit of thy womb, Jesus.
1: Holy Mary, Mother of God, pray for us sinners, now and at the hour of our death. Amen.
0: Hail Mary, full of grace, the Lord is with thee. Blessed art thou among women, and blessed is the fruit of thy womb, Jesus.
1: Holy Mary, Mother of God, pray for us sinners, now and at the hour of our death. Amen.
0: Hail Mary, full of grace, the Lord is with thee. Blessed art thou among women, and blessed is the fruit of thy womb, Jesus.
1: Holy Mary, Mother of God, pray for us sinners, now and at the hour of our death. Amen.
0: Hail Mary, full of grace, the Lord is with thee. Blessed art thou among women, and blessed is the fruit of thy womb, Jesus.
1: Holy Mary, Mother of God, pray for us sinners, now and at the hour of our death. Amen.
0: Hail Mary, full of grace, the Lord is with thee. Blessed art thou among women, and blessed is the fruit of thy womb, Jesus.
1: Holy Mary, Mother of God, pray for us sinners, now and at the hour of our death. Amen.
0: Hail Mary, full of grace, the Lord is with thee. Blessed art thou among women, and blessed is the fruit of thy womb, Jesus.
1: Holy Mary, Mother of God, pray for us sinners, now and at the hour of our death. Amen.
0: Hail Mary, full of grace, the Lord is with thee. Blessed art thou among women, and blessed is the fruit of thy womb, Jesus.
1: Holy Mary, Mother of God, pray for us sinners, now and at the hour of our death. Amen.
0: Hail Mary, full of grace, the Lord is with thee. Blessed art thou among women, and blessed is the fruit of thy womb, Jesus.
1: Holy Mary, Mother of God, pray for us sinners, now and at the hour of our death. Amen.
0: Glory be to the Father, and to the Son, and to the Holy Spirit.
1: As it was in the beginning, is now, and ever shall be, world without end. Amen.
0: O my Jesus, forgive us our sins, save us from the fires of hell, and lead all souls to heaven, especially those most in need of your mercy.

0: the fourth glorious mystery, Mary is taken up into heaven. Mary offered God not only her soul, but her body as well. God needed it to fulfill his plan of salvation. For Jesus to become man, he had for 9 months to become inseparably one flesh with his mother. She is the flesh and blood of Jesus, the Holy One, whom the Lord will not allow to see corruption. So when her life is over, she is taken body and soul into heaven. Under her protective mantle, all Christians gather to form the church. May the prayers of this woman, clothed with the sun, bring Jesus to us and to the whole world. Our Father, who art in heaven, hallowed be thy name. Thy kingdom come, thy will be done on earth as it is in heaven.
1: Give us this day our daily bread, and forgive us our trespasses, as we forgive those who trespass against us. And lead us not into temptation, but deliver us from evil.
0: Hail Mary, full of grace, the Lord is with thee. Blessed art thou among women, and blessed is the fruit of thy womb, Jesus.
1: Holy Mary, Mother of God, pray for us sinners, now and at the hour of our death. Amen.
0: Hail Mary, full of grace, the Lord is with thee. Blessed art thou among women, and blessed is the fruit of thy womb, Jesus.
1: Holy Mary, Mother of God, pray for us sinners, now and at the hour of our death. Amen.
0: Hail Mary, full of grace, the Lord is with thee. Blessed art thou among women, and blessed is the fruit of thy womb, Jesus.
1: Holy Mary, Mother of God, pray for us sinners, now and at the hour of our death. Amen.
0: Hail Mary, full of grace, the Lord is with thee. Blessed art thou among women, and blessed is the fruit of thy womb, Jesus.
1: Holy Mary, Mother of God, pray for us sinners, now and at the hour of our death. Amen.
0: Hail Mary, full of grace, the Lord is with thee. Blessed art thou among women, and blessed is the fruit of thy womb, Jesus.
1: Holy Mary, Mother of God, pray for us sinners, now and at the hour of our death. Amen.
0: Hail Mary, full of grace, the Lord is with thee. Blessed art thou among women, and blessed is the fruit of thy womb, Jesus.
1: Holy Mary, Mother of God, pray for us sinners, now and at the hour of our death. Amen.
0: Hail Mary, full of grace, the Lord is with thee. Blessed art thou among women, and blessed is the fruit of thy womb, Jesus.
1: Holy Mary, Mother of God, pray for us sinners, now and at the hour of our death. Amen.
0: Hail Mary, full of grace, the Lord is with thee. Blessed art thou among women, and blessed is the fruit of thy womb, Jesus.
1: Holy Mary, Mother of God, pray for us sinners, now and at the hour of our death. Amen.
0: Hail Mary, full of grace, the Lord is with thee. Blessed art thou among women, and blessed is the fruit of thy womb, Jesus.
1: Holy Mary, Mother of God, pray for us sinners, now and at the hour of our death. Amen.
0: Hail Mary, full of grace, the Lord is with thee. Blessed art thou among women, and blessed is the fruit of thy womb, Jesus.
1: Holy Mary, Mother of God, pray for us sinners, now and at the hour of our death. Amen.
0: Glory be to the Father, and to the Son, and to the Holy Spirit.
1: As it was in the beginning, is now, and ever shall be, world without end. Amen.
0: O my Jesus, forgive us our sins. Save us from the fires of hell. And lead all souls to heaven, especially those most in need of your mercy.

0: The fifth glorious mystery, the coronation of Mary in heaven. Mary's whole life was veiled in a mystery of faith. Even her son will not lift this veil when she is blessed by a woman in the crowd. Blessed are those who hear the word of God and keep it, he says. Now Jesus lifts the veil, and brightness streams from Mary's crown to light up all the hidden years of washing, cooking, sewing, sweeping, caring for her own, and dealing with her neighbors. It was all for Jesus. In her, Jesus has raised up the lowly. From being looked on as of no importance, she is now Queen of Heaven. Lord, may our insignificant lives and our quiet and hidden service of you form a bright crown for us in glory. Our Father who art in heaven, hallowed be thy name. Thy kingdom come, thy will be done on earth as it is in heaven.
1: Give us this day our daily bread, and forgive us our trespasses, as we forgive those who trespass against us. And lead us not into temptation, but deliver us from evil.
0: Hail Mary, full of grace, the Lord is with thee. Blessed art thou among women, and blessed is the fruit of thy womb, Jesus.
1: Holy Mary, Mother of God, pray for us sinners, now and at the hour of our death. Amen.
0: Hail Mary, full of grace, the Lord is with thee. Blessed art thou among women, and blessed is the fruit of thy womb, Jesus.
1: Holy Mary, Mother of God, pray for us sinners, now and at the hour of our death. Amen.
0: Hail Mary, full of grace, the Lord is with thee. Blessed art thou among women, and blessed is the fruit of thy womb, Jesus.
1: Holy Mary, Mother of God, pray for us sinners, now and at the hour of our death. Amen.
0: Hail Mary, full of grace, the Lord is with thee. Blessed art thou among women, and blessed is the fruit of thy womb, Jesus.
1: Holy Mary, Mother of God, pray for us sinners, now and at the hour of our death. Amen.
0: Hail Mary, full of grace, the Lord is with thee. Blessed art thou among women, and blessed is the fruit of thy womb, Jesus.
1: Holy Mary, Mother of God, pray for us sinners, now and at the hour of our death.
0: Hail Mary, full of grace, the Lord is with thee. Blessed art thou among women, and blessed is the fruit of thy womb, Jesus.
1: Holy Mary, Mother of God, pray for us sinners, now and at the hour of our death. Amen.
0: Hail Mary, full of grace, the Lord is with thee. Blessed art thou among women, and blessed is the fruit of thy womb, Jesus.
1: Holy Mary, Mother of God, pray for us sinners, now and at the hour of our death. Amen.
0: Hail Mary, full of grace, the Lord is with thee. Blessed art thou among women, and blessed is the fruit of thy womb, Jesus.
1: Holy Mary, Mother of God, pray for us sinners, now and at the hour of our death. Amen.
0: Hail Mary, full of grace, the Lord is with thee. Blessed art thou among women, and blessed is the fruit of thy womb, Jesus.
1: Holy Mary, Mother of God, pray for us sinners, now and at the hour of our death. Amen.
0: Hail Mary, full of grace, the Lord is with thee. Blessed art thou among women, and blessed is the fruit of thy womb, Jesus.
1: Holy Mary, Mother of God, pray for us sinners, now and at the hour of our death. Amen.
0: Glory be to the Father, and to the Son, and to the Holy Spirit.
1: As it was in the beginning, is now, and ever shall be, world without end. Amen.
0: O my Jesus, forgive us our sins, save us from the fires of hell, and lead all souls to heaven, especially those most in need of your mercy.

0: Hail, Holy Queen, Mother of Mercy. Hail our life, our sweetness, and our hope. To thee do we cry, poor banished children of Eve. To thee do we send up our sighs, mourning and weeping in this valley of tears. Turn then, most gracious Advocate, thine eyes of mercy toward us. And after this our exile, show unto us the blessed fruit of thy womb, Jesus. O clement, O loving, O sweet Virgin Mary. Pray for us, O Holy Mother of God,
1: that we may be made worthy of the promises of Christ.
0: We fly to thy patronage, O Holy Mother of God. Despise not our prayers and our necessities, but deliver us from all dangers, O ever-glorious and blessed Virgin. Lord, have mercy.
1: Lord, have mercy.
0: Christ, have mercy. Christ, hear us.
1: Christ, graciously hear us.
0: God, the Father of heaven,
1: have mercy on us.
0: God, the Son, Redeemer of the world,
1: have mercy on us.
0: God, the Holy Spirit,
1: have mercy on us.
0: Holy Trinity, one God,
1: have mercy on us.
0: Holy Mary,
1: pray for us.
0: Holy Mother of God,
1: pray for us.
0: Holy Virgin of Virgins,
1: pray for us.
0: Mother of Christ,
1: pray for us.
0: Mother of Divine Grace,
1: pray for us.
0: Mother most pure,
1: pray for us.
0: Mother most chaste,
1: pray for us.
0: Mother undefiled,
1: pray for us.
0: Mother of good counsel,
1: pray for us.
0: Mother of our Creator,
1: pray for us.
0: Mother of our Redeemer,
1: pray for us.
0: Mother of our Savior,
1: pray for us.
0: Virgin most prudent,
1: pray for us.
0: Virgin most powerful,
1: pray for us.
0: Virgin most merciful,
1: pray for us.
0: Virgin most faithful,
1: pray for us.
0: Mirror of justice,
1: pray for us.
0: Seat of wisdom,
1: pray for us.
0: Cause of our joy,
1: pray for us.
0: Spiritual vessel,
1: pray for us.
0: Vessel of honor,
1: pray for us.
0: Vessel of singular devotion,
1: pray for us.
0: Mystical rose,
1: pray for us.
0: Tower of David,
1: pray for us.
0: Tower of ivory,
1: pray for us.
0: House of God,
1: pray for us.
0: Ark of the covenant,
1: pray for us.
0: Gate of heaven,
1: pray for us.
0: Morning star,
1: pray for us.
0: Health of the sick,
1: pray for us.
0: Refuge of sinners,
1: pray for us.
0: Comforter of the afflicted,
1: pray for us.
0: Help of Christians,
1: pray for us.
0: Queen of angels,
1: pray for us.
0: Queen of patriarchs,
1: pray for us.
0: Queen of prophets,
1: pray for us.
0: Queen of apostles,
1: pray for us.
0: Queen of martyrs,
1: pray for us.
0: Queen of confessors,
1: pray for us.
0: Queen of virgins,
1: pray for us.
0: Queen of all saints,
1: pray for us.
0: Queen conceived without original sin,
1: pray for us.
0: Queen of the Most Holy Rosary,
1: pray for us.
0: Queen of Peace,
1: pray for us.
0: Lamb of God, you take away the sins of the world.
1: Have mercy on us, O Lord.
0: Lamb of God, you take away the sins of the world.
1: Graciously hear us, O Lord.
0: Lamb of God, you take away the sins of the world.
1: Grant us peace.
0: Let us pray. Lord, fill our hearts with your love. And as you reveal to us by an angel the coming of your Son as man, so lead us through his suffering and death to the glory of his resurrection, who lives and reigns with you and the Holy Spirit, one God, forever and ever. Amen. Thank you for joining us in this beautiful prayer. Always remember that Our Lady of the Rosary is our mother and our friend. She mediates for us between God and the world, between Christ and the Church, between the world of the saints and this veil of tears. May she stand with you at all the crossroads of your life and point the way to her Son. And may the blessing of Almighty God, the Father, the Son, and the Holy Spirit come down upon you and remain with you always.

from my team, what you did, what you know, what you said. 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At the end, you know, the poor man, if you are here. And Tibasa, I rap us all with the inferno. If you are not power by a fragrance, Yahoo. 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
0: ya saa na esi if the politicians continue to do this people will because if you insult you will be rewarded for insulting
1: exactly
0: party eba ye be ma opposition eh and na e go for free media circles e call politicians no make ye yes ah na emom fans they become stars just because they are insulting
1: ah oka kuka semana
0: pocho mamodi
1: yes sorry for kansla 30 seconds the old
2: well within 30 seconds you be kai be me be kai say enye si atika ebe that's all the time
1: so the time of my kansla
3: no
2: ah so
3: no,
2: can include my time.
3: No. Any answer?
2: Answer it.
3: Answer.
2: You are not being fair.
1: What's the word of time, Makano?
2: Yes.
1: Answer.
2: Number two, the Americans is here and say we'll be answering the post it because definitely no, we are bare my dear, how you be being, you know, we'll post it, we'll be touching ma, and then it's a more than a Afromax Plus. Okay. Nam a read ginger account, a 0277, a quiet yaba, a 609, and fashion crown by yaba, 644, 0277, 609644. From number you, this is your
1: piece. All right, so 30 seconds,
4: counselor. Nti open so chere se lady no ni oyee guy no ni oyee no enye crime
2: they are here any dear me see and misconduct under the GES code of conduct
1: okay and no dog 30 seconds
5: bra
1: o ti mean trick me
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1: oga so beti trick
5: and there akusua kekeli baby me ni ababa akope akusua baby bia wo ti enka bia and there on behalf of the team in an Akusia Kekeli Bakope. And then, oh, I just look at Akusia Ode. Or no, Kasa. Say they were there, we only had a papa.
1: Dog, I cut Akusia.
5: Happy birthday, Yakupo Israel. No more, Hodi, Nian Sanisikaina. Let me be asked, and Yakama Kama.
1: All right, Maminchia, a doctor, Professor Doctor, a Father Abraham. I'll back here. Oh, yeah, dear. But Obi per single room self-contained or still open or North Kaneshi, Adabraka, and a Kaneshi, Bubuashi, industrial area, Awudome, St. Teresa's and its environment or Jumemuheya or say the budget here 400 to 600 Ghana. Single room self-contained or say the budget here 400 to 600. It's your Srewa, Ubiya, 050-33-111-59 Also, a single room self-contained. Why? Mr. Daniel Wabin, so yeah, ciao. Thank you so much, Clinton Namwako, Israel Fori. Yeah, brasso. Yeah, baby. Yeah, sorry. Naki David Abetuaso. Medindo Lakoku Michael. And this has been Entertainment Review. Thank you to Sir Christopher. Thank you to Councillor Lutrot. Welcome back. And thank you to Richmond Adupoku, Enna Ennis, Enin, Kwisi. Kwajupra Kosufemu, Yadana Se. Mwa, last time, Mami Ba, Mika, say, you may be na mo, I bring us on for more interviews, so you can, oh, send it, will CV my number 0266614149. Me patcho, hi me. Na me intro day na interview, no, at time of son. Thank you. And my time is up. Have a beautiful weekend. We are out.
6: strong, creative, enthusiastic. My name is Jojo and I got the Blue Jeans vibe. On Fridays, after a long, stressful week, my colleagues and I just bought a chilled, tasty can of Blue Jeans energy drink and we are ready to take the whole town by storm. During Saturday morning soccer with the boys or Sunday Omuto special with the family, Blue Jeans does the trick again.
7: My name is Arapa and I got that Blue Jeans vibe. During a long day of shopping and catching up with the girls, Blue Jeans keeps us refreshed and happy. When studying for an exam, Blue Jeans is the companion throughout the long night.
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9: OneX bet. 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
10: 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Enye ma wana wendi mfie du mwache. 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Ajin kratu yatu.
11: Amira. Me dofo. Enti ano pensu eni breakfast an sana woko.
12: Oh, breakfast. Me de ano pedi die. Enfa me hun sao.
11: Debi Omira. We ya energy for the day. Shadie. Ma discover oats kama kame bi. Me jidi sa ubepe.
12: Wow. Ready white oat. Me kwankura do. Kevin mamini.
11: Enka neno. Na oti die ya me denpa. 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Fak ha.
12: We die. Me di di ye ano pe.
11: Chese, wo de ready white oats tattoo denwa. 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
12: Ready white oats inti. 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

0: no shall attend one require with the DV, Nasa Wonum and Namian Sechi, Nasa Wunsa Krayabia, Kuhu doctor, Inquiranim Pinfuni Nabitimiano, Shalatem, Shalatem ye a chidia dra, a free Shalina Healthcare, FDA, Ajay Gedian Katui, Atum,
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2: Ghana for Madam Hisense ni o ye ka Hisense a mo amu nim se eye home appliances a efe eye papa entry power ne bua na so da from Hisense a obeto abuchi sa quality na na obeto ni Ghana and nuntin a yenya hoto so ya mau 5 years manufacture defect warranty air condition television say refrigerator washing machine sound system gas cooker electric cooker smartphone and iron the one die yes yes in a power bia it's a for a Hisense showroom kwa jodie Hisense everyday prices for everyday people.
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